0: Okay.
1: Yeah.
0: Okay.
1: Yeah.
0: Okay.
1: Come on.
0: Okay. Okay. Okay. Okay. Let's go.
2: Okay. Come on.
0: Okay.
2: I have water for you, babe.
0: Okay.
3: All good.

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2: 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You're going to beat that in this one.
0: I'm tough, though, man. You have no idea. I got that ninja skills. The ninja skills.

0: Yo, that was a crazy game.
1: Shit.
2: Good game. Good.
3: Dope.
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0: right, man. Yeah. I'll see you later.
1: Got it.
0: On the flip side.

0: Emoción pura, atento porque llega Lewis Capaldi directo con Before You Go.
1: I fell by the wayside, like everyone else. I hate you, I hate you, I hate you, but I was just kidding myself. Our every moment,

four words. I could say so many things to you in a glance, in a picture. But here we are, writing back and forth, our thoughts encapsulated in little strokes of pen, meaningless phonemes strung together to transmit the banal, the most profound. Talk about the weather, talk about the essence of life. How can I take those little pieces, the brush of ink on paper, the tattoo?

was because we're words, elusive and powerful, both to have them or to be without them. The zero dimensional force that can stop progress in its tracks or set a new universe in motion.